0: Love, love. 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
1: Now this is not the time or the place for broken-hearted.

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0: My girl just caught me.
1: You made her catch you?
0: I don't know how I let this happen.
1: With who?
0: The girl next door, you know?
1: Man.
0: I don't know what to do.
1: Say it wasn't you.
0: All right.

0: Radio Euroherz. Hier schlägt unser Herz.
1: If it don't hurt now when I see you,

to the flow now, ooh. 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To the flow now, ooh.